tacky. I think that's why I love you so much. I just had to call you first on my new phone. I love you. Y'all have a blast. Bye.

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0: I can't work like this. 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
0: I need
1: make
0: five,
1: it
0: a, maybe ten. Singers shouldn't be actors. What did I fucking say?
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1: Card games and heart games. I said, let's play. I should know better. My boy ain't my boy, but I call.

It's a brand new me, I guess. Looking back, I could have been worse, but I could have been better too. It's true.

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2: 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I said, yeah, right. The brother's tripping.

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1: 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If I could offer you only one tip for the future, sunscreen would be it. The long-term benefits of sunscreen have been proved by scientists, whereas the rest of my advice has no basis more reliable than my own meandering experience. 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

as trying to solve an algebra equation by chewing bubblegum. 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

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What is esoteric, what is profound, and what is deep, is what we will call the implicit. 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

It's a brand new me, I guess. 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It's true.

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the baddest, the meanest and greatest. You be manifesting a play with the A-list, the bad in the battle, the east in the vandal, the illest, the sickest, the threat in the devil. The shit that I'm talking, the image of damage, I'm blaming the band and I'm bending the band and I'm better and better in that fucking language. 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